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0: Oh my gourd, Jug Country. It's fall. Sorry. This is Jug Country.
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1: 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I'm John Morgan here this week with Lon Helton. Russell Dickerson has number 21 with Worth Your Wild.

0: Hardy, along with Eric Church, Morgan Wallen, and Tim McGraw, again at number 16, MacArthur. I'm Lon Helton, and coming up, my co-host John Morgan recalls meeting a teenage bluegrasser by the name of Zach Top.
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We're counting down the top 30 country hits in the USA, along with my co-host John Morgan, who has a big top five called Kid Myself. But on the chart right now, we're at 15 with Jelly Roll and Hands Up. Let

0: 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I'm Lon Helton, and we appreciate you listening tonight on The Jug.
1: 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I'm John Morgan here this week with Lon Helton. 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

0: Keg Jug loves a winner, but we ask, please play by the rules. 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Winners must be at least 18 years of age. Younger winners' prizes are the property of legal guardian and only awarded with a parent or guardian name at the completion of the contest. The program director has final say on all contests or station promotions. 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A legal ID will be necessary to prove identity. 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

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Remember Northwest mountains, there were snow-capped in June.

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Day, Potts Farm was a place to go. Load the truck up, hit the dirt road. 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Jack and Jim were a few good men. 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And all this small town, he said, she said. 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I'm tired of talking, man. Y'all ain't listening. Them old

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Yeah, us too. 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

0: It's Kate Chubby Time. I'm Becky. Good morning. 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
2: Good morning with your Central Coast headlines. I'm Ben Hayes. Paso Robles Fire and Emergency Services placed a new aerial ladder truck, Truck 8141, into service at Fire Station 1 recently. The new truck, a 2026 Pierce Ascendant 107-foot aerial ladder, replaces the original truck 8141, which had served Paso Robles since 2001. According to the department, the new truck includes a 500-gallon water tank and also a 2,000-gallon permitted pump. The San Miguel Fire Department will receive a little over $1 million in federal funding toward a new emergency operations center. That's a according to Congressman Jimmy Panetta, a Democrat whose congressional district includes northern San Luis Obispo County. The Emergency Operations Center is one piece of a larger expansion of the department's facilities, estimated in 2024 to cost $8.75 million. ABC's Grant Johnson says California farm workers employed through the federal H-2A guest worker program will see their paychecks go up after a new law was signed by Governor Gavin Newsom.
3: Joe Del Bosque hires about 150 seasonal workers each summer to harvest organic cantaloupe on his farm in western Fresno County.
4: I do this year after year.
3: Starting January 1st, a new law will increase the minimum wage for farm workers on temporary H-2A visas from $16.90 to $19.75 an hour. Del Bosque says the bill has good intentions, but with skyrocketing fuel prices and now more expensive labor, costs could get passed on to the grocers and then to the shoppers.
2: And a new independent investigation reveals failures during the deadly Eaton and Palisades fires. That's according to a report by the Fire Safety Research Institute cited in the LA Times. It noted delayed alerts contributed to all but one of the 19 deaths in the Eaton fire. With your Central Coast

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1: Jug Country traffic.
2: No issues this early morning. No problems to tell you about, according to California Highway Patrol. Weather today, it is going to be sunny. It's going to be hot again. Paso Robles going to get to 101 this afternoon. San Luis Obispo 94, Arroyo Grande 84, and Santa Maria should hit 91.
3: Come on!
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0: KJ, we're talking about Becky. Good morning. 6:01, time for Central Coast Headlines. 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
4: 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I'm Ben Hayes. Pastor Rubble's Fire and Emergency Services placed a new aerial ladder truck, Truck 8141, into service at Fire Station 1 recently. The new truck, a 2026 Pierce Ascendant 107-foot aerial ladder, replaces the original truck 8141, which had served Paso Robles since 2001. According to the department, the new truck includes a 500-gallon water tank and also a 2,000-gallon permitted pump. The San Miguel Fire Department will receive a little over $1 million in federal funding toward a new emergency operations center. That's according to Congressman Jimmy Panetta, a Democrat whose congressional district includes northern San Luis Obispo County. The Emergency Operations Center is one piece of a larger expansion of the department's facilities, estimated in 2024 to cost $8.75 million. ABC's Grant Johnson says California farm workers employed through the federal H-2A guest worker program will see their paychecks go up.

0: of labor, costs could get passed on to the grocers and then to the shoppers.
1: And a new independent investigation reveals failures during the deadly Eaton and Palisades fires. That's according to a report by the Fire Safety Research Institute cited in the LA Times. It noted delayed alerts contributed to all but one of the 19 deaths in the Eaton fire. With your Central Coast headlines, I'm Ben Hayes.
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3: Things are looking good right now. No issues on the roads, according to the California Highway Patrol. Weather today, it is going to be sunny. It's going to be hot. Here we go again. Paso Robles 101 this afternoon. San Luis Obispo 94. Arroyo Grande 84 in Santa Maria should hit 91. 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There's a reason why they were voted best of the Central Coast 2026.
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5: All right, are we on? Oh, we're on. This is your roving reporter, Scoop Newsman, back with a special investigative report. It's been confirmed by this eagle-eyed news hawk that this year's Christmas at the Margarita Ranch is going to be bigger and better than ever. Reports are that the Jingle Bell Express will once again whisk passengers from the Central Coast to Santa's Village aboard real steam trains, including original Disney train cars. Where there will be light maze, happy holiday shopping in their memorable marketplace, pony rides for little buckaroos, prolific prestidigitations from a magical magician, and of course, a chance to visit with Santa himself. And this year, they're adding an elf training camp where your little ones can develop the skills needed to become an elf themselves. This just in, an overly excited holiday elf will be a special guest at this year's Christmas at the Margarita Ranch, which runs from November 27th to December 20th. You can reserve your seats now on the Jingle Bell Express by going to christmasatthemargarita.com before the Christmas train passes you by. This has been a Scoop Newsman special report.
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0: Hello and welcome to the award-winning Jug Country Morning Show, live from the Railside Center in San Luis Obispo, California. Ladies and gentlemen, please welcome your hosts for this morning, Tom Cafuri and Becky Kingman.
1: Something happened, we make this bigger than it is. Big, but don't make it bigger than it is. I'm watching the news and like Tupac Shakur was assassinated. Biggie Smalls assassinated. Struck down by assassins, bullets, assassinated. Like, no, they wasn't. Martin Luther King was assassinated. Malcolm X was assassinated. John F. Kennedy was assassinated. Then two got shot. But school will be open on their birthday. I don't think you're gonna see their pictures hanging up in your grandmama's living room. That's Abraham, Martin, and Pac. And right here, I got one of Jesus and Biggie on a seesaw.
2: We're watching some footy game in America, the Rams and the San Francisco 69ers play some rubbish game.
3: 49ers!
4: But that sounds much more interesting.
3: Yes! A lot of people might pay to see them.
4: That's what we were doing.
3: The 49ers.
4: That's much harder to explain to your wife.
5: Hey, Tom. Would it be, like, completely wrong to crack a beer at 4 in the morning?

0: thank you, Tom, and thank you for being our voice.
1: All right, all right. What's up, Jug Country? Becky's still out on vacation, so it's just me today. Rocking the show, keeping it down here, San Luis Obispo. We got a fun show. We do have actually a fun show with lots of winning to do today. Dustin Lynch concert tickets to give away. He's going to be at Vina Robles middle of this month on the 18th. But coming up this weekend, Ashley Cook, this Friday, will be at the Fremont. We've got tickets for her show, too. So two chances for you to win. Dustin Lynch, Ashley Cook. You know what I'm going to do? You know, Becky's gone. Still gone for the next few days. I think I am going to do a little roll call. Who's going to join me today? We got lots to get to. We got lots of winning. We've got lots of your texts on the Supercuts text line, 805-549-8698. But maybe kind of do a little roll call today since she's not here. And normally she's been pretty lazy, but here we go, shall we? Listening in Oregon, Mike Trupa, New Girl Kim, Darla from Napomo, Just Doing Her Job, Chicken A Cindy, Jan Ardo, Tim and Paso, Danielle's Bearded Husband, The Embezzler's in, Mr. Glass is in, Jury Insider, Shannon Jesse. What up, Shannon Jesse? Amy Joe, good morning. Good morning to you. Sergio. Sergio's in. Hi, bud. North County Hillbilly. Travis the Drill Billy. Unnamed person, 8303 says, I'm in. Good morning. Good morning. Pismo Trash Guy is in. Tara, Becky's BFF, is in. Atascadero Teacher's in. Charbette, who used to live in Oakhurst, is in. Unnamed person, 2402, says Ethan in Slow. What up, Ethan, man? How are you, buddy? MBM is in. Dude, we got to talk about your text on Saturday. MBM, you got to be on a weekend block. You cannot be texting that stuff because you're texting it to us, and it's the wrong person. David from AG is in. Smokey D's cousin is in. Leah with the old hat. Jesus and his daughter, Amelia, are in. The Shady Milkman. Lisa, the realtor from Creston. Sherry with the short commute. Bad friend, Bethany. I can't read that. What's the emoji you said? Incognito, Tammy. Prison Dan. Prison Dan says, hey, Tom. Hey, Prison Dan, don't ever say, hey, Tom. Please. All right, let's go. Let's have a little fun today, shall we?

0: KJ, we're talking about Becky. Becky out on vacation for a few more days. And in fact, her and I have not been talking a ton on, well, I was gone last week to Texas. She's gone this week to East Coast, Massachusetts. And we've not been texting a lot, but we did have a couple of texts we'll have to share with you as the week goes on. I want to talk about cars and trucks for a quick sec here. And I will do the jug poll live and in your face. How many cars or trucks do you actually own right now? So here's the deal. Here's the jug poll. Like one, two, or three. I think that's fair. Four, five, or six. What's going on? What's going on? And seven or more. How are things, Sanford and Son? If you are not like a car broker dealer and you own seven or more, like what's happening at your property? What is happening at your domicile? Has anybody totally like own seven or more cars or trucks? It is our jug poll brought to you by our friends at Be Right There Heating and Air. We'll get to them in just a second here, but so I own two. I own my car that I drive every day. It's a Jeep, and then I have the ranch truck. Of course, you know, if you've listened to this show any length of time, I have the big green 1995 Dodge Ram 250 get her done truck. So I got two. What about you, Jug Humphrey? How many cars or trucks do you own? Has anybody got more than seven? Because I kind of think you do. Great question from Lisa, the realtor from Creston. Do you mean running or back behind the barn? So, okay. I want to know how many you own. Like, you've got the pink slip, the title? You've got that. Like, you own them. I don't care if they're running or not. That's on you. If you want to figure that one out, you do it. But how many cars or trucks do you own? Hitting on Tom Holly, I own three. Two driving and one classic. My dad has more than seven, but most of them are work trucks. Okay, I get that. I totally do. So I got this thing, and I got to be honest with you. If there's one car that I've ever wanted in my entire life, it has been like a convertible Ford Mustang from the 60s. And I'm not a car guy. I'm not, okay? So I don't know if the 66 Mustang is better than the 69 Mustang, is better than the 67. I don't know. But I just remember a buddy of mine in college had a white Mustang convertible with a black top that, you know, folded down. And I just thought it was the coolest car ever. And I kind of think before I keel over that I want to get a Mustang convertible. And again, because I'm not a car guy, I would be willing to put in there, like, we got this great car, but it doesn't run. I'd be willing to put in, like, whatever engine, just put the engine in. I don't have to restore it. I don't want to go to car shows. It's not what I'm saying. I'm saying I want to drive a convertible Mustang. So I want it to work. I want the engine to work. I think I'd be okay. Hitting on Tom Holly. My classic is a 65 Mustang. Okay. I want to know more about that. I got hooked on this stupid Facebook marketplace, but now I shouldn't say stupid. I take it back. It actually worked great, but I got hooked on that. But now I'm seeing nothing but cars and apartments and clamming. Like, it's just a weird thing. Smokey D's cousin, at least eight, including personal. Also, she asks, employee trucks included. If you own them, count them. I don't care if you own them and an employee uses them. How many cars or trucks do you own? Charbette, who used to live in Oakhurst. My dad has seven. I call him Sanford and Son. Yeah, I gotcha. But they all run and are nice. Okay, Sherry with the short commute. I own two. Danielle's bearded husband, 3 trucks, 2 Jeeps, 1 commuter, and a motorcycle, and an ATV, and a jet boat. Wow. Dude. 3 trucks, 2 Jeeps, 1 commuter, and then a motorcycle. All right. Lisa, the realtor from Creston, maybe 15. Okay. All right. MBM. Oh, gee. We're gonna have to get back to MBM for. I'll share with you later, Jug Country, his text from Saturday. But like, MBM, I already got myself in trouble with some S this weekend. Blank, San Luis, 4 trucks. You own 4 trucks, MBM? Like, seriously, you own 4 trucks? Why? Why not have like 1 or 2? Like, 1's your personal and 2 is your work truck. Why 4 trucks? That seems excessive and greedy. All right. Anyway, that is the AG phlebotomist. We have 6. Julie from Napomo, 4, and a convertible Mustang is what I'm missing too. I know, girl, right? I gotta be honest with you. Like, you get to a certain age in life where you realize that most of the stuff you were told as a kid doesn't really play out. So then you get to a certain age and you're like, you know what? I'm just going to do this. I'm going to do this. I want to own a Mustang. I don't want to own a Corvette. I'm not that guy. I don't want gold chains around my neck and chest hair all over the place. And, you know, I don't want that. But I just think a cool Mustang convertible from the 60s, I think that would be great. And again, a lot more people in Junk Country more knowledgeable than me. What is the car that I should, is it a 65 Mustang convertible? Is it a 66, a 67, a 68, a 60? What is it? Tara, Becky's BFF, current loan on my 23 Tacoma. Look at this. 66 Mustang was the first vehicle I purchased when I was 16 or 17. It was my dream car. I loved it. I hear you. I think the first car I ever purchased was like some Honda Civic hatchback. Nonsense little tiny thing. Because I would go to the beach all the time. Shauna Lynn, Tom, chest hair is sexy. Okay. Easy. You know what, Shauna? I appreciate that. Thank you. But I will tell you, a little does go a long way. All right? A little goes a long way. All right, Jug Country, there is our Jug Poll of the day today. How many cars or trucks do you own? It's brought to you by Be Right There Heating and Air. Is your air conditioner sweating or making terrifying noises? Don't panic. Call Be Right There Heating and Air for an unbeatable care situation.
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0: Jug poll of the day today. What is, I know we've been talking about summer, and summer's here, and summer's going, and fall's right around the corner, and back to school now. What is the biggest thing, though, you're looking forward to this fall? The biggest thing?
1: I'm going on a fun trip this fall.
0: That's right, you are.
1: So, I'm really looking forward to that.
0: And about the same time, I'm going back to Dallas for a week to see the grandkids.
1: Yeah. So I'm really looking forward to that, but just all the normal stuff.
0: Where does NFL football fall in your...
1: I didn't even...
0: Not top 10?
1: No.
0: Okay. But Halloween, for sure, right?
1: Yes. Halloween decorations, candy? Clothes. No, not decorations more.
0: Okay.
1: A trip.
0: Thanksgiving. The trip. I guess the trip is...
1: Fall coffee drinks. Thanksgiving.
0: When are those? Next
1: August 25th.
0: Week? Oh, jeez. Okay. Ooh, boy. Anybody, you got that tattooed on your arm?
1: No, but I have plans that day.
0: August 25th?
1: Off the top of my head, yeah.
0: All right, well, that is our Jug Poll. What about you, Jug Country? What's the biggest thing you're looking forward to this fall? My trip, NFL.
1: School stuff.
0: Thanksgiving. I tell you what, I don't know what was going on when I got back from my little mini trip yesterday in Arroyo Grande. It was all overcast the whole day. Like, it was all afternoon.
1: It was raining on my way to work yesterday.
0: Okay, was it?
1: Yeah.
0: Okay.
1: It was weird. It was cloudy and cold. It was only 67 when I was driving home through Atascadero yesterday.
0: It looked like it had rained.
1: Yeah, it did.
0: Okay.
1: My windshield wipers in my car come on automatically, and it's dark. So I'm driving, and I'm getting so mad at my car. I'm like, what the hell? Something's wrong with my car.
0: Yeah.
1: Clearly.
0: Yeah.
1: Like, why won't these things go off? So I'm hitting, like, auto one. Like, I'm like, oh, no. My car's got a bug.
0: Yeah.
1: And then lights hit my windshield, and I realize, oh,
0: it's been raining.
1: It's like actually enough water to make them have to go off.
0: Right. I get that. No, I mean, I went running yesterday, get my exercise in at the end of the day, like 5 to 6. And I never run late. I have no energy at that point in life. But I went running because it was so nice. It was cool and it was just overcast. It's kind of a neat day. I like days like that. I like overcast days.
1: Bad friend Bethany said, baking, sweater weather that doesn't make my face melt off. I'm with you there. I want to be able to wear like a cute sweater without it being hot.
0: Right.
1: So let's get into that season.
0: All right.
1: Lisa, the realtor from Creston, Bloody Mary competition. Oh, no, I think that's this weekend, the Bloody Mary competition in Creston. Ignore that. Sorry, Lisa.
0: She's drunk.
1: Kelsey loves Garth. I can't wait for Costco pumpkin pie. Oh, and go Cowboys. Okay, add Costco pumpkin pie to my
0: list.
1: That's
0: on air.
1: That's a good one, Kelsey.
0: Yeah. Baking, I want to know what Bethany bakes. A little cobbler, perhaps? I want to make a cobbler like my dad made one. Peach cobbler with the Bisquick.
1: I told you I was making peach cobbler. I was going to make it this week, but not with Bisquick, though.
0: That's what my dad did. It was great. Little dollops of whatever dough on top of your peaches. I'm making that. All right, so pumpkin pie for sure. And what else did you say? Oh, your trips, sure.
1: I would say, I wouldn't even put trips on there. I would put pumpkin patches, decorations.
0: Patches, yeah.
1: Halloween, Thanksgiving, or holidays if you want to do that. Because you get all weird if you have to do more than three and
0: right, two. Right. I don't want to get in double secret probation here. Okay. That's good enough for the girl I date. So there we go.
2: It's Kate Tom and Becky. Good morning. I see this shark story today. You know, I love me some sharks. I've been to this city in New Jersey, Sea Isle City. In fact, I have a hat. It's one of my favorite hats. A yellow hat, little blue thing I've worn it in here. Sea Isle City, New Jersey. 29 dead sharks. Juvenile dogfish.
1: Juvenile.
2: Washed ashore. And, shark people are saying that's not normal, pretty rare. And one expert says it's probably not pollution or a toxic spill, but probably the sharks were accidentally caught by fishermen and then discarded because they were not the species they wanted. 29. That's a lot of sharks to be catching and throwing back in. Catch and release, I guess.
1: Catch
2: and release. You caught the shark. You didn't want it. You throw it back. You don't want that shark. Of course, they died because they got a big old harpoon in their belly, but a hook in their gills. Anywho,
0: I've been there.
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0: K-Chug with Tom and Becky. Good morning. I got the key to a secret. I got the secret key to a happy marriage. Take a walk. If you want a stronger marriage, walking seems to be a part of strong marriages of 1,700 couples.
1: So you see little old couples walking around together.
0: Experts say it fosters better communication, better conflict resolution, fewer serious arguments, less marital conflict, and a healthier overall relationship. They're talking about exercise, and then that's you can exercise too, and playing pickleball, lifting weights, dancing, jogging, blah, blah, blah, all good. But going for a walk, just go for a walk, is good enough. Researchers say that exercise gives couples uninterrupted time to reconnect. That makes sense to me. I mean, because I think it'd be hard to go for a walk with your spouse if you totally dislike them at the moment.
1: Yeah.
0: I'm not talking to you. I'm not talking. We're walking. We're in a fight.
1: We'll have some steam, I guess.
0: Yeah, maybe so. Maybe so. Gosh. Do car rides actually cause stress, or are they caused by the car ride itself? Like sometimes, oftentimes, you know, you hop in a car, you get a long car ride, and you're upset the person, and then you're like, oh, gosh, silence forever. Turn the music up.
1: You think it depends?
0: Maybe.
1: How long is the road trip?
0: Forever. Road trips are always forever. Inside. You ever notice you got in a lot of fights right before you go to church on Sunday mornings? Your spouse? No. I think that's of the devil. And I rebuke the devil. As the devil is wont to do. Cause marital strife.
1: Strife.
0: Right before church. All right, well, there you go.

0: That's my marital advice for you.
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0: Take a walk.
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0: It's KJ. I'm Tom and Becky. Good morning. 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As summer starts to fade, make the best of the great weather by visiting Ancient Peaks' new tasting room in Moonstone Beach.
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0: concrete. Reporter Daniel Martindale says a second satellite is now tracking planet-warming methane levels over California.
1: It was successfully launched from Vandenberg Space Force Base. It will allow Pasadena-based Carbon Mapper to check for methane plumes twice as often. The nonprofit partners with the state to share data. A California Air Resources Board spokesperson says officials will be able to make observations at more locations and more frequently at existing locations. That includes finding harmful methane leaks faster and tracking if repairs have been made. I'm Daniel Martindale.
0: Reporter Dina Kodiak says California is cracking down on bike safety.
2: Governor Gavin Newsom has signed three new laws to improve e-bike safety in California. One law bans selling or advertising electric bikes as e-bikes if they can go over 20 miles per hour with a throttle or 28 miles per hour with pedal assist, which are the speed limits for e-bikes in California. Faster bikes will be treated as mopeds, requiring registration and a license. Starting in January, companies selling faster vehicles like these must clearly tell buyers that the device is considered a motor vehicle in California. New rules also require better crash reporting. I'm Dina Kodiak.
0: And California Rural Legal Assistance will offer free legal aid to low-income residents of San Luis Obispo County at the Paso Robles City Library tomorrow from 10 a.m. to 2 p.m. and also 4:30 to 6 p.m. Advocates from the organization will answer questions and share legal information in the areas of housing, employment, education, and health. With your Central Coast headlines, I'm Ben Hayes.
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4: 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No issues on the roads, according to the California Highway Patrol. Things are fine. 101 flowing smoothly both directions. Weather today, well, here we go. Sunny and hot. Paso Robles is going to get to 101 today. San Luis Obispo, 94. Arroyo Grande, 84. And Santa Maria should top out at 91. 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

0: It's K-Shaw with Tom and Becky. Good morning. I see the shark story today. You know, I love me some sharks. I've been to this city in New Jersey, Sea Isle City. In fact, I have a hat. It's one of my favorite hats. A yellow hat, little blue thing. I've worn it in here. Sea Isle City, New Jersey. 29 dead sharks. Juvenile dogfish.
1: Juvenile.
0: Washed ashore. And shark people are saying that's not normal. Pretty rare. And one expert says it's probably not pollution or a toxic spill, but probably the sharks were accidentally caught by fishermen and then discarded because they were not the species they wanted. 29. That's a lot of sharks to be catching and throwing back in. Catch and release, I guess.
1: That's not what catch and release is.
0: Catch and release. You caught the shark. You didn't want it. You throw it back. You don't want that shark. Of course, they died because they got a big old harpoon in their belly, but a hook in their gills. Anywho, I've been there. I wish I would have worn my hat today. I didn't know this was coming, but what can you do? You would be mortified, wouldn't you? I mean, Seattle City's like a little tiny coastal thing.
1: I wouldn't want to
0: like
1: see 29 dead. I saw one shark washed up on the shore one time. That was enough.
0: That was it?
1: Oh, that's weird. Didn't like that.
0: Yeah. Let's not go in the water.
1: Didn't like it.
0: I believe that I've been misguided my whole life regarding sharks.
1: There are a lot of things.
0: Okay.
1: Most things I think you've been misguided on.
0: I think sharks may be closer to the shore than I originally thought. Don't laugh at me. Don't laugh at me. Don't look at me. But I think they might be closer to the shore than we think.
1: Not we.
0: We.
1: Don't add us as a collective we here. But then all of that seems fine, and people won't understand how dumb you are for this.
0: Right.
1: But I'm just going to go out on a limb here and say you thought sharks were miles out in the ocean.
0: Miles. Like, and very rare for one to come close to shore.
1: Very rare. And I believe you just found this out, like, this week.
0: Probably. Probably true.
1: You never see, like, those drone videos of that guy in Pismo? I mean, you're on Instagram, they'll pop up, and the shark's, like, always, like, great white.
0: It's in Australia, and it's in Pismo, or someplace, one around here, L.A. Oh, once, though. One time. But that's what I'm saying. Rare. But I think it's more common than I think. That's all I'm saying. I'm not a...
1: drone videos of, like, you know, Florida, anywhere, like, right. Where it's like, oh, like, and you see
0: there
1: all the...
0: Yeah, they're down there. Watch out. Oh, watch out.
1: That's why I went up to my... used to be my knees. Really, now we're getting to the calves.
0: Okay, so that's what I'm saying. Like, if you went out waist deep, I bet you there might be a smaller shark.
1: You think that there's some things out there with you?
0: Maybe.
1: The only time I feel comfortable with that is during the polar bear dip when everyone starts running, because I figure it scares everything away.
0: Yeah,
1: that everything starts swimming away. Like, ooh, what is all of this? Like, racket.
0: Yeah.
1: It's Rowdy Dow headed my way.
0: Or the sharks would be like, oh my gosh, yes. Feeding frenzy.
1: Here we go.
0: It could go either way. Thank you, shark god. There is a shark god.
1: It could go either way.
0: Right. Hey, everybody. They're running towards us. Let's go.
1: Dudley in Los Osos was surfing the other week in Cayucas and saw a 10-foot great white. He said they're always out there.
0: Look at that. See? I don't know, man. Ew. It's probably best I stay on shore. Hey, it is time for...
1: When is the last time you were out in the ocean past your waist anyway?
0: Past my waist?
1: Yeah.
0: That's been a while.
1: Ever?
0: Yes. Yeah. I mean, for sure. I mean, I'd go boogie boarding and I'd dive in. I could do that.
1: I'm up for an
0: old college try.
1: I couldn't even imagine you. Like, you got on a boogie board right now?
0: Sure. No, I'd ride it. I'd ride that wave right in.
1: On a boogie board? Would you, cool guy?
0: Would you
1: ride that wave right in?
0: I would, bro.
1: On your belly?
0: What up, bro?
1: You could be out there with, like,
0: totally.
1: My son and his 8-year-old friends, like, on their boogie boards, like, riding that wave
0: on
1: in.
0: Am I invited?
1: No.
0: I want to go.
2: All I need is some tasty waves, cool buzz, and I'm fine.
1: Mr. California.
0: I own Vans. I own Vans in one of those Spicoli shawls. That's what I wear when I go to the beach.
1: Oh, yeah.
0: It's been a while since I've been boogie boarding, I will admit to that.
1: You and Kelly Slater just out there.
0: Just hanging, my bud. I can do it. I've been up to my ankles recently, I'll tell you that much.
1: When?
0: Max drives a
1: You guys go out there?
0: Max drives a hard bargain.
1: Here you are.
0: That's basic. Yes.
1: That's you.
0: That is me. That is me with a shaved head.
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It's KJ with Tom and Becky. Good morning. Coming up next, we do have Mocktail Hour on the Supercuts text line. 805-549-8698. Get your text in right now. Anybody go to the last night's Eli Young Band show at Barrel House? Text in if you went. How was it? She was.

0: KJ with Tom and Becky, good morning. It is time for Mocktail Hour now on the Supercuts text line, 805-549-8698. 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
1: I'm talking to my friends, Mama.
0: 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Let's go. Let's go.
2: A loser?
0: No, we don't. We're not a loser. Becky on vacation today, tomorrow, and Wednesday. And then she's back on Thursday, so it's just you and I, so help the team if you don't mind.

0: We actually watched Jaws this past weekend, and I forgot how good that movie is. Movie's great. I mean, a couple things, Shauna.
1: No one asked you, Shauna.
0: But movie is great. It's just when you're, I don't know what I was. How old were you when you saw it, Shauna? I was 7, 8, 9, something like that. I mean, it was just, I don't know, I kind of blame my dad for showing me that movie, and because I grew up thinking a shark was jumping out of my closet. Unnamed person 9066. It was a great concert. Was it a great concert last night? Eli Young Band in town at Barrel House. I had a handful of friends that went. Was it good? AJ from Templeton. We're going to need a bigger boat. I know, right? No doubt. But I mean, like we were talking, what was it, last week, week before? Like when you watch Jaws now and you see that shark now, like it's just not, it's not scary now. You know what I mean? It's like, it's, oh, that's a mechanical, weird looking shark. Now with all the, I don't know, AI or CGI or whatever it is, like, now you see, you kind of laugh a little bit, right? High on Benadryl, Tom doesn't go out past his waist in the ocean because he can't see any butts that deep. Hashtag butt perv. Wow. High on Benadryl, that kind of hurts my feeling, man.
2: That is a hell of a thing for you to say to me.
0: Butt perv. I don't think so. Juanito, hey buddy, good happy Monday, I guess, but freaking Dodgers lost, so a little disappointed. I get used to disappointment, Juanito. So happy Dodgers lost last night. Braves beat them 3-2. That series tied 1-1. Anybody watching Milwaukee? They won again. Keep in mind, somebody who likes to gamble, that would be me, has wagers on Milwaukee and the Yankees. Gordon Wells, did you watch the trailer for Maximum Overdrive? No, didn't. Got to be honest with you, did not. I know we were talking last week about movies that scare you. All right, you did send kind of the link. I was going to say, can you send me the link? Because I'm lazy on that. I'm like, I'll click it if you send it, but this is on like the station computer, you know, so... If I have to go to my own computer, my own iPad, my own phone, and like look at it, I'm not going to do that. But if you send it here, I'll just click and go. Unnamed person 0362. I'm excited for Corey Kent at Barrel House next. Yeah, so there's a ton of stuff going on. Yeah, Corey Kent is coming up. Two shows. What is it? 22nd, 23rd. But heads up. So we have Hudson Westbrook, and he's coming to Vina Robles this Saturday, the 10th. Pepper has your tickets to win at 4:20. Ashley Cook is coming to Fremont this Friday, the 9th. And I actually have tickets if you'd like to go to that show. Text in right now on the Supercuts text line 805-549-8698, and I'll pick a winner, and that person will go see Ashley Cook Friday. Dustin Lynch is coming up, not this weekend, but next weekend at Vina Robles on the 18th, and yes, I have tickets for that, but we're going to do that giveaway in a little bit. But if you want to go see Ashley Cook this Friday at the Fremont, text in right now, 805-549-8698. So still, a lot of concerts still to come here in the fall. Bunch going on. Brooke and Templeton, Tom, I'm glad you have your buttons back. It truly makes a difference in the show. Thanks, Brooke and Templeton. Appreciate that. Yeah, it's just a thing, you know, the show's the show, and then when... I don't know what to say. How about no comment? How about that? No comment.

0: Let's see. A name person, 1381. My wife and I would love tickets. Okay. All right, you're in. Unnamed person, 0238. I would like to go see Ashley. All right, you're in. Dave, the Dodgers fan, happy Monday. If the Dodgers make it through this, I'm afraid the Brewers will finish them off. I'm not seeing the level of play needed from the whole team. I really hope, Dave, the Dodgers fan, I got to be honest with you, as somebody who has wagers, I hope the Braves beat the Dodgers now and the Brewers keep beating the Padres, and then the Brewers just have a little bit of an easier time get to the World Series, because I have bet on the I bet on the Brewers to win the National League and the Yankees to win the American League. Unnamed person, 3032, tickets please, love you lots, thanks. That's, you know, concise, to the point. Alyssa Carrero, Ashley Cook, okay, all right, you're in. Hanson, good morning, you're in. Paso Cup, hey Tom, how was Texas? Texas was pretty good. Had a actually pretty good time. Great time with the grandkids. It's always fun to come back. You know, and again, I went a long time to Texas. I was there over a week. Normally, I only go 4 or 5 days, but that was great. Saw Joshua play some football games. Saw Jordan cheer. Jake was a menace in his Spider-Man pajamas all day. It's fun being a grandparent and not a parent, because, you know, it's the parent's responsibility for the 5-year-old. Not really me, even though I'm grandpa. But, like, Jake's screaming, I want to wear my Spider-Man PJs all day. And, like, so I'm kind of laughing, right? I'm like, okay, you do you. I'm not going to hop involved on this one. But anyway. And JJ, my littlest grandson, who's 2 now, he's talking a little bit and running around and, you know, doing everything his older brothers say. So thank you for asking. I appreciate that. Gordon Wells, never been to a Fremont concert. Let's go. Fremont's a nice place to watch a show, but it is different. Just heads up. Darla's pushy husband, Jonathan, would love to take my beautiful wife to see Ashley Cook this Friday. I appreciate it. Thank you. Yeah, but you threw in the beautiful wife. Gross. Backstreet Boys perv. I hate to do it. Happy belated birthday to Kevin from BSB. October 3rd was his 55th. Happy Monday, guys. Well, first of all, Backstreet Boys perv. Who's Kevin from BSB? Like, what does that stand for? Also, honestly,
1: nobody gives a about your birthday.
0: Right. Tom's favorite Vons cashier. Tom pushes wrong buttons too. No, I don't. Thanks. When I'm here, things are fine. It's fine. Peace of. You mean the Dodgers may not be able to buy another championship? Ha ha. I know, right? I really don't care at this point. I still think there might be a strike next year, but it's not the end of the world. I just hope the Dodgers lose like normal. So, unnamed person, 0600. Me and my daughter would love to go see Ashley. Okay, you're in. Hanson, welcome back, Tom. Hope you had a great trip. Did you need a boat to get to the airport? No, but it was raining pretty heavy yesterday. And I don't know, I got an Uber. It's like, what is it called? Uber X, which I thought was a little bit more than maybe it turned out to be, because as it ended up, it seemed like just a, I don't know, Toyota. And it was raining pretty hard. And like, you know, hang on the road, buddy. Hang tight. Don't slip a little bit. Yes, buddy, your Dolphins gave my Vikings one heck of a game. I was almost ready to concede the bet, but now I have more faith in my Vikings than that they lose. Yeah, well, A, that doesn't make any sense. B, of course, the Dolphins aren't beating anybody. And I do have you down for when the Vikings win more games than Miami this year. You are going to owe me money, and don't think I am not going to collect from you. All right. A name. 9600. Tix, you say date night. Okay. Well, you're in. Paso Cop, I'm glad your trip was good. Thanks, bud. Haley and Paso, my youngest son's name is Jonathan, and we call him JJ because he's a junior and he's about to be 2 in 2 weeks. All right, so Haley and Paso, JJ, same name as my grandson, my youngest. Unnamed person, 0390. How is Texas, Tom? Pretty good, man. A lot of things. Always good when I go to Texas for different reasons, but I can just tell you that they are griping right now in Texas over gas being $3.50 a gallon. So you do all the math there. Like, they are upset it's $3.50 in Texas. Spooky D's cousin, did you already say something about your Venmo bets? I think I missed it. Need my Venmo again. Spooky D's cousin, did I lose to you? Did you and I actually make a bet? Did we agree on a bet and I owe you money? Because I'll do it. Bad friend Bethany, the Eli Young show was great. I always loved the openers, though, and he was so much better vocally than the main act. I'm not sorry. Who did open the show? Who did open the show for Eli Young Band last night? I mean, if you've listened any time at all to this show, you will know that I think opening acts don't really matter. Well, I'm sorry. Let me take it back. Hang on. Don't at me. Opening acts don't sell tickets. That's what I meant to say. And I will tell you that 97, how about that? 97 times out of 100, opening acts don't sell any tickets. You may be like, ooh, I want to go see Miranda Lambert, and I'm kind of on the fence, and then I see Randy Houser is opening, and so that pushes you over the edge. Maybe. But like, Randy Houser didn't sell those tickets. I love Randy Houser, and he was great. Bad friend Bethany, Jeffrey East, you're dumb. He was great. Oh, Bethany. Man, oh, man.
2: Oh, no. I'm devastated.
0: I didn't say he wasn't great. He probably was. What was his name? Jeffrey East. Okay. Could have been great. Anybody else? Did anybody else get to Barrel House last night for Eli Young Band, saw the opening act, Jeffrey East, and think Jeffrey East was better than Mike Eli? It's fine if you do. Like, it's just subjective. Jason from the fair, welcome home, Tom. Thank you. It was great. It was nice out there. It was like 80 degrees and kind of humid. I get home, it's a million here. Unnamed person, 4473. Eli Young was good. It was hot, but had a good time. I bet it was hot. AJ from Templeton, you better watch your bleeping mouth. Tom never hits the wrong button. That's right, AJ. Thanks, buddy. Thank you. Avocado Farmer, good morning, all. Can we get a happy birthday for the Gold Prospector? Dude, seriously?
1: Nobody gives a about you getting another year older.
0: Nobody. Sherry with the short commute. I watched the Rays beat the Yankees. It was a good game. The Rays have a good team. The Rays have a very, very good team. I can hope the Yankees just barely get by them and then perhaps beat the crap out of the Dodgers in the World Series. We'll see. Bad friend Bethany, you're still dumb. Okay. How dumb can I be?
3: I love you, Papa.
0: Thanks, buddy. Somebody does. Good Lord. All right. Juanita, want to get in on the series? Juanita, should the Dodgers actually make it to the World Series?

0: I will totally bet on the American League team. You know I will. So just get ready for that, okay? Madison, damn, Bethany is out for blood. I know, she's coming hard. She's coming hard today. It's all right. What happens? Jeremy, the driver, I'm spending $7.50 a day in diesel. It's S. Jeremy, the driver, man, I am sorry. $750 a day in diesel fuel. Wow, man. I know, all I'm saying is like they were ticked that it was $3.50 a gallon. I was like, you have even, you know, no idea what you're talking about. Tom's favorite former Vons cashier. I went to Bailey Zimmerman at the fair so I could see Drew Baldridge. You know what, buddy? Couple things. Number one,
1: you're tacky and I hate you.
0: Number two,
2: to find your store is simply not believable.
0: I don't think you paid $125 a ticket to go see Drew Baldridge open up for Bailey Zimmerman, right? Because what happened? So he played from 7:30 to 8 and then you left? You just left because, like, Drew was my man, man. Drew was my man. No, you stayed there and you watched Bailey because that's what you went for. No, I'm not, no offense to Drew. Like, I'm telling you, it's great. Tara Becky's BFF. No, I'm not going to read that. I'm not going to read that one. That's, yeah, right. Ooh, I didn't mean that. I didn't mean it. People, Patty, is America great again? LOL. You'd be surprised. Let me just tell you something. In Texas, and in where they live in Frisco, you want to talk about the old-fashioned American dream. Like, it is right there. It is right there. Everybody owns a house. Everybody drives on streets that are nice and clean. There are schools and hospitals and food and high school football like that. I mean, that this is it. This is the American dream in Frisco, Texas. So no offense to California and, well, kind of maybe a little bit. Like, it's, if you want the American dream, then you'll probably go to someplace like Texas and maybe specifically like Frisco, where you actually could buy a home for your family for $300,000, right? And then you, you know, get up, go to work, and your kids go to school, and anyway. Just saying, it is different. No fun, Justin. The NFL is rigged. The Lions can't really be this bad. Actually, they can, and they were, and no fun, Justin and I were texting a little bit last night watching the Lions because he's such a Lions fan, and the Lions cannot tackle. I don't understand how you make it to the NFL, Justin, and you're not able to actually tackle anybody. The Lions defense sucks so hard. I'm going to win so much money from you, but that's okay. Paso Cop, I went to high school in Little Elm, right next to Frisco. Dude, that's where they live, in Little Elm. Stop talking right now, Paso Cop. Wow. Okay. Jeremy, the driver, yeah, $8.59 a gallon is way too high. Shoot, last week I filled up my pickup. It had 3/4 of a tank and still cost me $99. Yeah, all right. Napomo Holler, you're right, Tom. Jug Country is the last good place in California. I don't want to say that because I've not been every place in California. I'm just telling you, man, it's just different there. There's about 4 or 5 things that matter. It's all the basics. It's home ownership and education and youth sports and food and medicine. Like, that's it. That's it. And everybody's kind of happy. Nobody's screaming and yelling. Okay. Santa Maria Smart. Definitely went to the fair in 2019 to see Joe Diffie open for Old Dominion. RIP to a legend. Okay. All right. You know what? Santa Maria Smart, I will tell you this. Like I said, 97 times out of 100, you don't go for the opening act. But in that particular case, when it was announced that Joe Diffie, country legend, old school, was opening for Old Dominion, hottest new band on the planet, I could see that you would be like, well, Old Dominion's fine. We'll go see them. But I really want to get there on time to see Joe Diffie. I get that. So I will give you props for that, okay? All right, there you go. Smokey D's cousin. Never mind. I don't even want your $20. Keep it for Vegas bets. What are you talking about, Smokey D's cousin? Do I owe you money or do I not? Like, it's really simple. Napomo Holler. There's a good chance I'm leaving the state next year. Well, just saying. I mean, it's pluses and minuses, but whatever. All right, we got to get out of here. That's Mocktail Hour, brought to you by our friends at 777 Auction Company. 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
6: Good morning with your Central Coast headlines. I'm Ben Hayes. Paso Robles Fire and Emergency Services placed a new aerial ladder truck, Truck 8141, into service at Fire Station 1 recently. The new truck, a 2026 Pierce Ascendant 107-foot aerial ladder, replaces the original truck 8141, which had served Paso Robles since 2001. According to the department, the new truck includes a 500-gallon water tank and also a 2,000-gallon per-minute pump. The San Miguel Fire Department will receive a little over $1 million in federal funding toward a new emergency operations center. That's according to Congressman Jimmy Panetta, a Democrat whose congressional district includes northern San Luis Obispo County. The Emergency Operations Center is one piece of a larger expansion of the department's facilities, estimated in 2024 to cost $8.75 million. ABC's Grant Johnson says California farm workers employed through the federal H-2A guest worker program will see their paychecks go up after a new law was signed by Governor Gavin Newsom.
7: Joe Del Bosque hires about 150 seasonal workers each summer to harvest organic cantaloupe on his farm in western Fresno County.
8: I do this year after year.
7: Starting January 1st, a new law will increase the minimum wage for farm workers on temporary H-2A visas from $16.90 to $19.75 an hour. Del Bosque says the bill has good intentions, but with skyrocketing fuel prices and now more expensive labor, costs could get passed on to the grocers and then to the shoppers.
6: And a new independent investigation reveals failures during the deadly Eaton and Palisades fires. That's according to a report by the Fire Safety Research Institute cited in the LA Times. It noted delayed alerts contributed to all but one of the 19 deaths in the Eaton fire. With your Central Coast headlines, I'm Ben Hayes.
9: Jug Country traffic.
0: No issues on the roads, according to the California Highway Patrol. Weather today, sunny and hot. Paso Robles is going to get to 101 today. San Luis Obispo, 94. Arroyo Grande, 84. And Santa Maria should hit 91. 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

0: 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My grandma made the best blank.
1: Ajiuji.
0: What?
1: Ajiuji.
0: What? Is that...
1: It's
0: what
1: definitely
0: are you talking about?
1: It's definitely not how it's pronounced. It's just how we've always pronounced it.
0: What is it?
1: It's like there's a real name for it, and that's not what it is, but it's just what we pronounce. Anyway, it's vermicelli.
0: Vermicelli.
1: Vermicelli.
0: Vermicelli. Keep going.
1: Anyway, Anaheim peppers that are like dried.
0: Anaheim peppers.
1: But you gotta dry them, crush them up. It's really simple. Garlic. Olive oil. It's a really simple, just that we always had. It was just a little side pasta dish. We always just had it. Well, I shouldn't even say side. It was always like just a big pot of pasta. Everyone always had it every single dinner we ever had.
0: And what was the sauce made of?
1: It was olive oil, garlic, and like dried, crushed up Anaheim peppers.
0: That was it?
1: Yeah. My family still dries Anaheim peppers in the kitchen for this alone. That is it.
0: How did it get?
1: But you would always have it with, like, you know, steak. It was always served with everything. Salad.
0: It's like a side dish.
1: It was like a, but yeah, but it was the main event. Oh, like what everyone asks for on their birthdays. All of my cousins, me, everyone. Everyone knows how to make it.
0: I'll be darned.
1: It's,
0: and what did you just call it?
1: It's Ajiuji.
0: Ajiuji.
1: Ajiuji.
0: Ajiuji.
1: Yes.
0: Ajiuji.
1: Definitely not the right way to say it.
0: And there is a real name of it?
1: Yes.
0: But you don't have any clue.
1: Yeah, no something. Clue. Trader Joe's actually sells the seasoning for it.
0: We
1: found out recently. Like, oh my gosh, look at this.
0: Okay.
1: It'll never be anything to me other than that.
0: Wow. Okay. I was going to say salad. It's been quite a debate in my family. Grandma Verla's salad. Both her potato salad especially and also her just... cucumber green salad.
1: When you say salad, potato salad, I guess it doesn't, salad. I don't really count potato salad as like a salad. I don't know why. I've never had that thought in my mind before.
0: I'll be darned. That was, Grandma Verla would make two salads, a potato salad and then a green one. Basically, it was just cucumbers and red onions and tomatoes and lemon juice. A lot of lemon juice because we had grape leaves and kibosh, you know, dolmas and stuff. So lots of lemons. Her green salad was so tangy with the lemon juice.
1: But see how it can be something so simple like that, but it's like you made the best one. Like very simple.
0: Oh, yeah.
1: It seems like anyone could do that, but there's a special touch when grandma
0: makes
1: whatever it is.
0: That's totally. Right. And my sister and I about come to blows on exactly what's in the potato salad recipe, despite the fact that I know what it is.
1: Well, how do you know?
0: Because grandma showed me and told me, and I wrote it down. I have it for many, many years. I've used... it's the exact
1: how come
0: recipe.
1: She never showed your sister.
0: Well, because my sister claims, and my sister does have, to her credit, she has a little 3x5 index card in my Grandma Verla's handwriting of the recipe of the potato salad.
1: I'm going to go ahead and say that it's your sister.
0: I knew you would.
1: Your sister has the correct card.
0: I
1: knew that you would try and claim something from someone when she clearly has it from your grandma.
0: I know.
1: And you wrote it down wrong, or knowing you added your own stuff to it because you thought it sounded better.
0: Circumstantial evidence.
1: No,
0: what we're dealing with
1: like
0: here, Your
1: hard
0: Honor.
1: Evidence.
0: Your Honor, this is circumstantial.
1: I'm not sure you understand what circumstantial evidence is.
0: I think that's
1: is.
0: When Grandma got older that she wrote it down.
1: No, dude, that is hard evidence that your sister has the real, in your grandma's handwriting
0: I know,
1: recipe.
0: But it's not right. So I think Grandma
1: gosh.
0: Was at the tail end of her life.
1: No.
0: I think.
1: I think that
0: anyway,
1: you...
0: salad for me.
1: Totally on your sister's side.
0: What are you talking... What category would you put the ajiju-doo-doo-doo in?
1: What do you mean?
0: Like is a salad or pasta?
1: Oh, no,
0: or
1: not
0: like
1: salad. Like
0: pasta. My grandma made the best.
1: Yeah.
0: Pasta.
1: Yeah.
0: Okay. What about you, Jug Country? Fill in the blank. It's our jug poll. My grandma made the best blank.
1: Gosh, I feel bad for your sister.
0: Yeah.
1: Like the one person who has to be stuck with you.
0: She loves me.
1: And you do.
0: I love her.
1: Things.
0: She's great.
1: You know, but poor thing.
0: She's great.
1: I'm sure there's some desserts in there.
0: I know, right? Also, I told my sister to invite me over for dinner, and she's like, yeah. She basically told me about a week from never. Yeah. She's like, well, after this and after that, and after this and after that, she's a teacher, right? So she's like, well, let me get back into school. Let me get back settled down in school.
1: I have to be
0: that means
1: prepared for you.
0: That means never is what that means. There's no quite way to get back into school. That's an endless time. She doesn't want me to come over for dinner. That's fine.
1: Boogerby wants you to read the text.
0: Oh, okay. This is my grandma made the best blank. And I'm looking for booger bee.
1: Yeah.
0: Oh, yeah. Gnocchi.
1: Yeah. You said that, right?
0: Yeah, I did.
1: Yeah.
0: You tried to trick me, booger bitch. Well, that's the name.
1: I know, but I don't think you could say, I would just say booger bee.
0: Oh, son of a bitch.
1: Well, son of a bitch is different because you say it all whimsical.
0: Well, you
1: said son of a bitch.
0: Booger bitch. Booger bitch is in. Okay. Gnocchi. I'm basically Italian.
1: Okay, so Incognito Tammy has a theory on your grandma's recipe.
0: Oh.
1: She said, I think grandma did it intentionally, and both recipes are just a tiny bit off from what she actually made. And I am now officially on Incognito Tammy. I don't think either of you have it. She probably was like,
0: right.
1: A little bit different. No one's ever going to make it like me. Do you guys have other cousins?
0: Yeah.
1: One of them has the real recipe.
0: Oh, yeah. It's possible. I could reach out and find out.
1: Or she just gave everyone a slight... You should reach out to all of your cousins and, like, compare recipes and see who has...
0: If I said, make Grandma Verla's potato salad right now, go. Write down everything.
1: Yeah.
0: What do you have? How do you make it? What do you have?
1: Yeah.
0: I bet you're right, because I bet, like Grandma could have been like, oh, okay, Christine, you get pimentos in yours.
1: Yeah.
0: Tom, you get pickles in yours.
1: And then your cousins could have something different. Now,
0: I got it, right?
1: If you all have something different, intentional.
0: Yeah.
1: If everyone has kind of the same thing except for you.
0: Yeah, then I'm one out.
1: Yeah.
0: And you're right about the simplicity of it, because it's really simple. I mean, it is a cup of mayonnaise and a tablespoon of, or a teaspoon of mustard.
1: Sure.
0: Mustard, by the way, goes a long way to turn stuff yellow. A little tiny bit of mustard will turn the whole thing yellow. But that's it. Potatoes and eggs. And see, the controversy is pickle relish or pickle juice.
1: Ew.
0: I know.
1: Pickle juice, grody.
0: That's what my sister claims, that my grandma says.
1: I'm
0: pickle juice.
1: In.
0: Okay.
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0: time for us to play a little game of this or that, our new game that we like so much. I ask Becky two things, give her two options. You got to pick one. You got to tell us why. Your preference, play along, Jug Country. This or that. August heat, which, by the way, we're in right now.
1: I was just talking about last night how much I hate August heat. So whatever it is, the other one.
0: November chill.
1: Oh, November chill. Easy.
0: Okay.
1: Easy.
0: Because you like it hot like in June or even July, but August you're...
1: This is the conversation I had with Jeff last night. We were walking the dog and I'm like, I hate August. August is like spring. June and July should be the hot months. That's what we should have summer. August, I'll give you warm, but at nighttime, when it's 7 and I'm out here walking the dog, I don't want to be sweating.
0: Yeah.
1: I should feel a little bit of like, ooh, you feel that? That's
0: a little something
1: that's
0: coming.
1: Fall. Yeah. That's fall. Like Mary Poppins.
0: You haven't felt that yet.
1: I was dying last night.
0: All right.
1: But even if... Still November chill.
0: Okay.
1: My favorite.
0: Okay. Vinyl records or cassette tapes?
1: Cassette tapes.
0: Cassette tapes were so fun.
1: So great.
0: Remember you made your own, your mixtapes, and you play and record at the same time in the boombox?
1: Great.
0: Oh, it's great. I know your answer to this one. Only eat corn on the cob or watermelon for a whole week?
1: Watermelon.
0: I know. Ooh, always know the temperature or always know the time?
1: Time.
0: Okay. I just kind of think it's so easy to know the time. Clocks, watches,
1: it's
0: phones.
1: It's so easy to know the temperature.
0: Yeah, but you actually have to... Well, okay. Or you have to poke an app or something. But all right.
1: Poke an app. Can you not?
0: You know what I mean?
1: I don't like it.
0: S'mores or root beer floats?
1: Root beer floats. I'm a huge s'more fan.
0: I'm kind of with you on that, too. Like, a little bit overrated.
1: Yeah. It's a little messy.
0: It's messy and like, sticky, and then everybody's got to wash their hands and then
1: you
0: clean
1: wish
0: up.
1: Those, like, wash the sticks
0: up.
1: Afterwards.
0: Those
1: I know.
0: Metal ones.
1: A lot goes into that.
0: It's a lot of... And then the chocolate never melts all the way, and so it's... cold and hard on the inside, but it's chocolatey on your face and your hands are sticky with marshmallow goo. What in the actual F are we doing?
1: I know.
0: It's
1: I mean, they're, it's a fun thought and they're fun for kids, but you know when they stop being fun? S'mores stop being fun when you're the one that has to
0: clean up. Right.
1: And then it's like you dread it.
0: And how do you even... How would you even make them? You do the marshmallow on the stick and then you two graham crackers and one piece of chocolate on one side of the marshmallow.
1: I don't know. Anyway, move on.
0: I don't. Yeah, but you don't roast the.
1: Tom, you're thinking too much about it. Just go.
0: Okay. Pool party or backyard barbecue?
1: Both combined.
0: You got to. I know.
1: A combination.
0: I know. No, there's no. That's not a choice.
1: I don't.
0: It's this or that.
1: I don't even understand.
0: You would have a pool party. I know you. Saturday morning cartoons or Saturday morning sleep-in?
1: Cartoons.
0: Really?
1: Yeah.
0: Charcoal grill or gas grill?
1: Charcoal.
0: I would say oak should be the choice.
1: Okay, well, you don't get to pool party.
0: I
1: have to pick one.
0: Charcoal.
1: Okay.
0: Even charcoal's, I think, better than gas. It's just, every time I've barbecued on the gas, I smell it in my burger. I can taste the propane. It's
1: grody.
0: Not good. It's really grody. All right, two more. Oh, this one's gross. Would you rather have... I'll just use me as an example, okay? Me to you.
1: Whatever the other thing is.
0: Would you rather have me wipe sweat on you? Wipe my sweat on you? Like I've been running, I come by and I like arm to arm you?
1: I don't want that.
0: Or sneeze on you?
1: One time I was sitting at my old job.
0: One time in band camp?
1: And I was sitting on the steps out front. I'm on the phone. And someone I worked with walked by and coughed. And a giant loogie flew out of that person's mouth and landed on my arm.
0: Oh, no.
1: It stuck with me. And they laughed.
0: No, that's not funny.
1: I was, like, horrified.
0: Yeah, right. That hurts me. How did you recover?
1: So what is it? Sneeze on you, laugh, cough? Well,
0: wipe sweat.
1: Or sneeze
0: on you.
1: Sweat.
0: I know, right? And that's one of the grosser things ever. Can you imagine me walking by? You're wearing what you're wearing today, a little tank top.
1: It's pretty disgusting.
0: And I go right here to my brow, and I get sweat on my back of my right arm, and I come by and I wipe it on your right arm.
1: I'll slash your tires.
0: I know you will. I know. My tires would be gone. All right, finally, last one. Old school TV themes. Happy Days or MASH?
1: Happy Days. I like Happy Days.
0: I knew it. Yeah, I think I'd still watch an episode of Happy Days if I could, maybe. I don't know that I'd watch an episode of MASH. Do, do, do, do. and Pinky Tuscadero. Was a real thing about a Tascadero or not? Or urban legend?
1: That's probably an urban legend just for you kids that grew up in a Tascadero.
0: That was the legend, though. Somebody, producer of Happy Days, driving through a Tascadero on the 101, saw a Tascadero and decided to name their character Pinky Tuscadero.
1: I was talking about MASH this weekend.
0: With your dad?
1: No, because my dad has the MASH beer still, like a six-pack of MASH beer in the cans.
0: Okay.
1: And my daughter loves the group Cat's Eye.
0: Okay.
1: And so we were at Target and she was like, I'm buying all of these. And they were these Cat's Eye drinks that they just released. It was like boba tea and things like that, okay. Whatever. Anyway, and she was going to drink one. Jeff's like, oh, you should save them. And so now I feel like my dad and Poppy both have collector cans of drinks.
0: Probably so.
1: Anyway.
0: When did your father purchase, do you know, the MASH beer? Like, has he had it for like 30 years?
1: Oh, 30, 50 years. It's been in his shop for before I was born.
0: Like a six-pack, like an old school six-pack of like the plastic little
1: still on it.
0: Killing
1: contraptions? Yes.
0: And the pop tops on the tank?
1: It has to be.
0: Yeah. I wonder if they're pull-off. Are they the pull-off ones?
1: Right here. Novelty 12-ounce aluminum beer can released in the late 70s and 80s to tie in with the hit television show MASH. Yeah.
0: Oh, that's got to be worth some money.
1: I don't think so.
0: You got to reach out to your
1: dad.
0: This
1: one's only $36.
0: That's worth money for a six pack?
1: Oh, come on.
0: You're not going to drink it. It's 50 years old. Tastes like
1: $30.
0: Pee.
1: Right there. That's exactly what it looks like.
0: That it right there, huh?
1: Mm-hmm.
0: Well, look at that. He'd get $50. Oh, there's a bunch of them there.
1: I think you could. Between his MASH beer and Willie Nelson's hat that he caught at a concert in the 70s.
0: Yeah. Your dad's retiring drunk.
1: You're not taking either of those things away from him.
0: Over his cold, dead hand?
1: That's right.

0: It's KJ with Tom and Becky. Good morning. And there you have it, our throwback song of the day today. 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

What's the get-rich-quick scheme that you tried that didn't work out? 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But what is the get-rich-quick scheme that you yourself tried that

0: 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I'll go first. Melaleuca. I did Melaleuca. It had to be 20, 25 years ago, maybe 30. Maybe longer. I don't know.
1: What are we talking about? I just sat down.
0: Get rich quick scheme that you yourself tried, didn't work out. And I was like, I did Melaleuca. I was in somebody's downline. And then I tried to get other people and I got a few and then that was it. And it was like, it didn't work out.
1: The only thing I have is my Del Taco bar of soap.
0: Yeah.
1: That I thought would be
0: with
1: it
0: less
1: for me.
0: Test of time.
1: I always want to try get rich quick schemes.
0: Yeah.
1: I'm down to try any of them. If anyone has anything right now,
0: well, let's just
1: try it.
0: I think there was a time, and I'm getting confused between where I actually did this and I thought about doing this, but I wanted to just do a straight Ponzi scheme. Let's just do it right now. You and I will be the top of the pyramid, and we will ask, we need 10 people in our downline right now on the jug pull, or the jug line. 10 people, give us $20. Now we get 200. Now those 10 go get 10. They get the 100.
1: But what
0: they take a percentage, but we always get the percentage because we're at the top of the pyramid. We get a little tiny bit of a cut. We start with 200, 10 people, give us 20 each, $200 we have. Then those 10, and this is where it gets good, those 10 go get 10 to give them 20 each, but they have to kick us.
1: I don't want to go to prison for $200.
0: It's definitely prison worthy. No, we'll get more when they get more. Because it never ends, except when it does end, and then you go to prison.
1: Well, then you're Bernie Madoff.
0: That's exactly right. I'd like to do that.
1: I don't wish to do that.
0: Do that with me, friend. Let's do.
1: Is there like a legit get rich quick scheme that has worked for anyone?
0: Latest one I get?
1: What?
0: All the time now on when I'm scrolling is AI investing. They're like, start with just $100. Let AI pick your stocks for you. And you'll be amazed at the end of the month. You'll have, you know.
1: I actually have one. Yeah. One time I did a completely idiotic thing where this guy texts me and he's like, hey, will you Venmo me $500?
0: I know what you're talking about. No, that's it. You're in. You are the proud owner, as am I. We have cryptocurrency.
1: Yeah.
0: Shiba Inu. We have that. Come on,
1: Elon. I don't think I do. So here's how I really messed it up.
0: You definitely do.
1: This guy that texts me. He's like, sure, I'll Venmo you. I Venmo him $500.
0: That's right.
1: No questions asked. You got it.
0: Yeah.
1: But then I never got like any sort of receipt that I was like invested in anything. And then I find out about a year later that guy actually isn't even the one who invested. He invested from someone else
0: who
1: was at the top of the pyramid.
0: You invested with a friend of a friend's Shiba Inu. We just needed to get to a penny.
1: It never will.
0: We got one penny. If Elon just would come out and say, he's investing in Shiba Inu.
1: Is Shiba Inu even a thing anymore?
0: It is. Of course it is. I could check right now.
1: Yeah, go ahead, Chad.
0: You want me to check right now how your $500 investment's coming?
1: That was a
0: significant amount of money you did give me.
1: So that was stupid.
0: No, it wasn't. You still got a chance.
1: Dumb.
0: You got a chance. I got to find where I find my widget.
1: Yeah, you don't know.
0: There it is, crypto.com. I'll pull it up. Don't you worry. You might be a millionaire right now. You might be a billionaire right now. Sign in is what I want to do.
1: Oh, geez. Okay, while you're doing that, I'm going to read some text.
0: Yeah, go ahead. Do it.
1: Someone said, bleeping sports cards. That was their get-rich-quick scheme.
0: All right.
1: That's Tom Smithy won that, too.
0: I like it.
1: Wow, you're
0: though.
1: Involved in every get-rich-quick scheme anyone's brought up.
0: It's great, man.
1: Let's see. Rolo. Get-rich-quick scheme I almost fell for was back in the late 90s. I don't remember the name of it. However, it was about selling a bunch of knickknacks, kind of like at the swap meet.
0: Okay.
1: And people would say they're making to $30,000 a month. I wanted my mom buy me $20,000 to $30,000 a month. I wanted my mom to buy me the product so bad, but it was $300. Now that I think about it, all that stuff was garbage and would probably be sitting at Goodwill somewhere. See, it's a good mom right there. She's like, no, Rolo, we're not wasting our money
0: on that.
1: We're
0: not doing it.
1: Could have been rich at the time, though.
0: Remember this, ready? Remember 478. All right.
1: What are you giving away? Like
0: No.
1: Codes right now? Not someone's going to steal?
0: What is the code I needed? Oh, no, I got it. Never mind.
1: Oh, my God. Charbette, who used to live in Oakhurst. Herbalife, 10 years ago.
0: Herbalife, yes.
1: Although I don't think it's a scheme, as I know a lot of people who make tons of money on it. I still use Herbalife to this day, though. I'll sell it right now.
0: Huh.
1: Help me, Charbette. Help.
0: Help me help you. Oh, boy.
1: Okay.
0: There There we go. There we go. I mean, no, I don't want to enable the passkey. Just tell
1: me.
0: Oh,
1: my okay, gosh. Just, this is taking too long.
0: I need
1: long.
0: To look and find it because there's other cryptos. You know, there's a bunch of cryptos.
1: Santa Maria Frank. OnlyFans. Just need a webcam and no dignity.
0: I want to talk about OnlyFans.
1: Again, another one Tom wants to do.
0: I know. That's the one to make money. Shiba Inu is up, Rebecca. It might be back to, it's up 77%. It might be up to where we actually bought it.
1: Jeremy the driver. Good morning, guys. I did the same thing. I have like 163 million in Shiba.
0: Yeah, get it, man. Get it. We got to buy. Oh, now it's down.
1: Unnamed Mary Kay. Jury Insider. Beanie Babies would be worth something, and I could go to.
0: Does anybody have a pink car?
1: College or buy a house. Oh, you got like the Mary Kay pink Cadillac?
0: Anybody get one of those?
1: I see those around every once in a while.
0: Oh, Shiba Inu is not doing good.
1: No, of course it's not.
0: It's not doing good. I keep trying to get a view that I can see. It's up today, but it's down for a long time when we bought it. Basically, we bought high, and we're not selling low yet because we got to wait for it to get back up so we can get our money back, friend.
1: But do you want to buy high or do you want to buy low and sell high?
0: You want to buy low, but
1: and
0: we
1: sell
0: ended,
1: high.
0: And we
1: so
0: ended up buying
1: over.
0: High. We ended up buying high. We did the exact opposite.
1: This is so dumb. I'm so dumb.
0: 500.
1: It's my fault.
0: It's great. It's great. We're going to be millionaires.
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0: It's KJ with Tom and Becky. Good morning, 9 o'clock on the dot. 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
2: Good morning with your Central Coast headlines. I'm Ben Hayes. The city of Paso Robles will close about a quarter mile of the Salinas River Trail from today through Friday, October 9th for repairs. Crews will perform routine asphalt repairs and slurry seal maintenance from 7 a.m. to 4 p.m. The section will remain closed for the full duration of the project. The closed section begins north of the Navajo Avenue cul-de-sac where the asphalt joins concrete. Reporter Daniel Martindale says a second satellite is now tracking planet-warming methane levels over California.
3: It was successfully launched from Vandenberg Space Force Base. It will allow Pasadena-based Carbon Mapper to check for methane plumes twice as often. The nonprofit partners with the state to share data. A California Air Resources Board spokesperson says officials will be able to make observations at more locations and more frequently at existing locations. That includes finding harmful methane leaks faster and tracking if repairs have been made. I'm Daniel Martindale.
2: Reporter Dina Kodiak says California is cracking down on bike safety.
4: Governor Gavin Newsom has signed three new laws to improve e-bike safety in California. One law bans selling or advertising electric bikes as e-bikes if they can go over 20 miles per hour with a throttle or 28 miles per hour with pedal assist, which are the speed limits for e-bikes in California. Faster bikes will be treated as mopeds, requiring registration and a license. Starting in January, companies selling faster vehicles like these must clearly tell buyers that the device is considered a motor vehicle in California. New rules also require better crash reporting. I'm Dina Kodiak.
2: And California Rural Legal Assistance will offer free legal aid to low-income residents of San Luis Obispo County at the Paso Robles City Library tomorrow from 10 a.m. to 2 p.m. and also 4:30 to 6 p.m. Advocates from the organization will answer questions and share legal information in the areas of housing, employment, education, and health. With your Central Coast headlines, I'm Ben Hayes.
5: Jug Country traffic.
0: So no problems, according to the California Highway Patrol. Things are fine. No issues to tell you about. Weather today, sunny and hot. Again, another day. Paso Robles going to see a high of 101 today. Downtown San Luis Obispo, 94. Pismo Beach, 84. 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

0: It's Kate's Happy Time. I'm Becky. Good morning.
1: Uvula.
0: That's right. That is our word of the day. It's the little thingy bobber dangling at the back of your throat.
1: David from AG said.
0: What did he say?
1: He had an injection in his uvula to shrink it. He said it was the worst experience ever.
0: Oh, my, gross.
1: He said he constantly wanted to gag the whole time they were doing
0: it. Well, sure. You got a needle in there.
1: That sounds horrible.
0: Oh. I tell you, I don't know. That should be a good question. Like, what's the most painful shot you've ever received? I had a couple painful ones, but the most would be me, would be my face, my nose, when I had to have the nose job. That one hurt like a mofo. And the one above my eye when I was a little kid, that one was skull-crushing.
1: I
0: can imagine the back of your throat.
1: Don't remember this being, like, super painful, but just the most nerve-wracking shot I've ever had is when you're going in for a C-section and they have to numb your spine. And you're not supposed to move because if you move wrong, you could be paralyzed. And the needle is this long.
0: Yeah.
1: And your husband, no one can be in the room with you. So it has to be you and the person, and you sit like this on the edge of the bed with a pillow in front of you.
0: Yes,
1: and someone holds your hands.
0: Right.
1: You don't know. Believe
0: me. I've seen it.
1: And
0: though.
1: You're holding on to someone looking at you, and you're just trying to calm them. Like, don't move.
0: Right.
1: Don't move.
0: Right.
1: You're fine. And it goes into your spine.
0: Right.
1: And it is, I don't know if it's the same. I'm assuming it's the same as,
0: the story has taken a turn. I'm getting grossed out.
1: Oh, my gosh. What is it? Come on. When you're pregnant and you get the...
0: You get the epidural.
1: Epidural. That's
0: it. It's not the same as that?
1: I'm assuming it probably is, but I don't...
0: It's a blocker. It's a nerve blocker, right?
1: Well,
0: for the waist down.
1: Well, this numbs you from, like,
0: boobs,
1: chest down.
0: Boobs down.
1: I mean, you feel nothing.
0: I got you.
1: You wouldn't even be able to...
0: You couldn't stand.
1: Oh, no.
0: There's no chance
1: of
0: that.
1: You're totally numb.
0: Yeah.
1: So that's... I don't remember that being painful, though. But then again, like...
0: But definitely nerve-wracking.
1: Nerve-wracking, and I did that twice.
0: Yeah.
1: So it couldn't have been so terrible because I signed up for it again.
0: Right.
1: But anyway, that was scary.
0: If you don't mind me asking, when you... Because you did... You've been very public about it. You had two C-sections.
1: Yeah.
0: Did you still have, like, labor pains ahead of those, or were they just scheduled?
1: They were scheduled because...
0: So you never actually did labor, and then had a C-section.
1: No, I couldn't. My daughter was breech, and so, like, the morning of...
0: Yeah.
1: I was like, let's check just to make sure.
0: Yeah.
1: Like, I really didn't want to have to do that. And so they were both scheduled, like, a week early.
0: I gotcha.
1: But she was... Like, what are you doing? Of course, knowing her now. Like, of course you would be weird.
0: Right.
1: And
0: good job,
1: be,
0: Poppy. Thanks a lot.
1: And she was like a Frank breech. So, like, her butt was down and her legs were up and she was holding onto them. So there
0: like
1: was...
0: Like I dream a genie? She was
1: like this.
0: Yeah, no, I got it.
1: Leg up, like this.
0: Yeah.
1: Yeah.
0: Okay.
1: What are we doing?
0: Like gymnastics.
1: Yes.
0: Like she's doing a triple Lindy off the diving
1: exactly
0: board
1: right.
0: or something.
1: Mm-hmm.
0: Yeah. Huh.
1: So.
0: Okay. Well, we're talking, I mean, it took a turn to go to needles and shots, but yeah, face shots seem, I did have a cortisone shot in my thumb, and that didn't feel pleasant at all. That one, the doctor even warned me. It's like, man, this is going to hurt. I'm like, seriously, that's what you're telling me? He's like, yeah, it's going to hurt. And when you get the cortisone, like, it's not just like a one little pinprick and then it goes away. It stays. It's
1: because
0: they're injecting you with the goo.
1: That's
0: and then it's like it's still hurting. They're like, yeah, I know. It takes 5, 6, 7 seconds of tremendous pain. Like, how much is in the syringe?
1: Yeah, I don't
0: Could
1: like
0: we get that.
1: Hurts my face.
0: I know. Well, and the doctor on my nose said it's gonna hurt. So those two, the doctors know.
1: Yeah.
0: So when you get warned on the pain, that's a boy. Okay.
1: I used to never be bothered by like dental injection and you have to have like the numbing for cavities or whatever. I have like this dentist, I never felt anything. Not to say that my new dentist is not, I love her. She's fantastic. But those shots hurt now in the roof of your mouth when you have to get a shot or like even you're like, that is the worst.
0: Yeah, I don't think I've ever gotten one on the roof.
1: I've had one time in the roof of my mouth, but this is like even now like
0: outside like of hair? Oh, like inside.
1: Yeah.
0: Mm-hmm. Oh no, I haven't had that one. I don't think. I've had the back. Yeah, with the cavities are below.
1: But they're like, man, dental shots hurt now. I jump, like, and that is, I squeeze, like, the chair.
0: Yeah.
1: But they never used to hurt me. I could sit in there and, like, this doesn't bother me. But.
0: I mean, I feel those, and they're not pleasant. And those do take a little bit of time, too. You know, and the dentist sometimes will, he or she will, like, they'll move the needle around to make the medicine go in better. And then sometimes they'll like rub you. You know what I mean? Like rub your cheek afterwards. Yeah, yeah. Like spread it around. Like, what do you, like, this is where we're at medical 2026. This is, it seems like we're in medieval times here where you're just rubbing the medicine through my skin.
1: Oh, yeah.
0: What are you doing? What vibe's tale is that?
1: Incognito Tammy, by the way, said, yes, that is the same as an epidural. Figured it was, okay. You know, I figured it had to both go in your spine. Mm-hmm. Do they both make you totally, like, does an epidural make you totally?
0: You can't feel it.
1: Numb, yeah, as well. I mean,
0: I
1: like,
0: so.
1: Are you still able to, like, wiggle toes and things like that? Or what's the, what is the difference?
0: I don't know. I do know that.
1: Both are unfun.
0: Yeah. But once you get them, things turn funner or more fun anyway, because you're out of pain. Somehow you got to be able to feel something, because I know one of the worries that they have in delivery, nurses and doctors, is that the woman will not be able to push after she has the epidural.
1: Yeah.
0: So you must be able to somehow feel those muscles and get those out.
1: So it's got to be like just the
0: something.
1: Dosage different. Maybe they go in the same area,
0: I'll tell you
1: but
0: what,
1: it's different medicine. I don't know.
0: That anesthesiologist, and again, you've had him. That person deserves every penny that they make.
1: Well, they make a pretty penny.
0: And they make a lot. And I'm just saying, I'm here for them. They deserve their money. Because you're right. It's like, don't miss by 2 millimeters.
1: Or you're,
0: don't do that.
1: You got to be real good.
0: Right.
1: That is a person who deserves some.
0: They know. Because you're looking at the back of someone's back. I know there's things that clues.
1: Is that because it's okay. Actually making me uncomfortable, my spine hurt.
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0: 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Maybe all
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0: All right, it's KJ with Tom and Becky. Good morning. Becky out for a few days. Just me today until Thursday. Jug poll of the day today brought to you by Be Right There Heating and Air. How many cars or trucks do you own? 1, 2, 3, 4, 5, or 6, or 7 or more? 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
0: 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Tom and Becky in the morning on 98.1.

0: K-Chuck with Tom and Becky. Good morning. It is time for Cocktail Hour now on the Supercuts text line, 805-549-8698. 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All right. Second thing. We have a pair of tickets to give away for an upcoming concert. Dustin Lynch will be at the Vina Robles Amphitheater on October 18th, so just a couple of weeks now. And tickets are on sale right now. Jay Jackson, by the way, opening up the show. But we have your tickets now. If you want to win a pair, text in on the Supercuts text line. So Cocktail Hour, text in. If you want to win Dustin Lynch, text in. We will draw a random winner in just a moment.
1: I'm talking to my friends, Mama.
0: A lot going on today. A lot happening. Becky's on vacation today, tomorrow, and Wednesday. Back on Thursday.
2: Well, isn't that special?
0: Yeah, I know. She's actually, I'm excited to hear about her trip because she went back east finally and got to see, like, you know, Salem during Halloween. Scary stuff. So anyway, MBM is in, says, hey. All right, listen. Listen, dude. Gotta be honest with you, man. So, again, you text in the morning. You get Becky and myself. Every now and then, some people text in the afternoon, talk to Pepper. Rarely, though, if ever, anybody texts in on the weekend. But guess who did? MBM. MBM. And I don't think MBM sent the text to the right person. Like, I think he meant it to go to somebody else, but ended up being here at K-Jug. So, of course, I walk in Monday morning, open up the text line. Boom. What am I greeted with? MBM text. Here it is. Ready? This is from Saturday, middle of the afternoon. Middle of the afternoon. My man. 2:30 p.m. Quote, your babysitter looks like he's a 10. I like him. Have at it, Cougar. So again, these are our listeners. I just want you to understand, you know, sometimes when Becky and I gripe a little bit or we moan a little bit, we're like, oh, you know, these are our listeners. This is MBM. This is MBM 2:30 on a Saturday. Your babysitter looks like he's a 10. I like him. Have at it, Cougar. My man. My man. Put the phone down. Like, seriously. Like, it's totally cool. People, Patty's in. She wants tickets. And I'll let you know who wins. Liz Shank texting in for tickets. Kristen from Paso. Dustin Lynch, please. We'll get there. We'll get there. Unnamed person. Ooh, 8675. 8675-3. I quit my job on Friday. Wait. Okay. You're unnamed. 8675. Who are you? Where did you quit from? Why did you quit? Give us all the details, okay? Kim from Paso. I would absolutely love the tickets. My birthday is on the 10th. Come on. Come on.
3: A loser.
0: We certainly don't care about your birthday here. John Moore. John Moore, please, please, double please, double please. I would love Dustin Lynch tickets. So, come on, John, man. Just, I mean, you could buy a pair. They're not that much, are they? Vina Robles? You're in, though. You're in. You're in. I'll give you that equal chance. Amber, I want to win Dustin Lynch. Amber, you're in. The Wizinator, I would love Dustin Lynch tickets. Pretty please. You're in. Let's see what else. Madison, excited to hear about her trip, so you can quickly dismiss it and talk all about your trip. Madison, seriously?
4: You know who asked about you the other day? Who's that? Nobody.
0: Sorry. A little funny, but not. Cody from Orchid, I would love to thank my fiance to Dustin Lynch. Was our first country concert when we were teenagers. Well, that's sweet. You're in. And again, it's random. I'm not picking, like, best text, but Rudy's friend Mauricio let me take my wife to Dustin Lynch. See, if I were to play favorites, I'd be like, well, should I let Cody with his fiance go, or should I let Rudy with his, or Mauricio with his wife go? See, that's why it's random drawing. I don't pick him. I'm not picking them. Doreen, would love tickets to Dustin Lynch. You're in. Snowy, Plover, Perv, Dustin Lynch. You're in. Hanson, Becky thinks I should win the tickets. Last time my oldest went, my youngest was not happy. Hanson, she's not here. You know what? Nice try, but no. A name, 7817, Dustin Lynch. Tickets, you're in. MBM, flipping me off. And then saying tickets. Okay, dude, you're not even doing that. No fun, Justin. I didn't even know we could text outside of your subpar show, especially without Becky by your side. Justin, my man.
5: Get a life, man. Come on, man. Get a life, bro.
0: My subpar show. My subpar show. Wow.
6: Shut up, butthole.
0: Let's move on. And by the way, everybody's eligible to win Dustin Lynch tickets except for No Fun Justin. He's out. Like, I'm not giving him the tickets. No way. No chance. No how. Wasna Heidi is in this morning, and she says, "Oh, tickets! Wait. No, Wasna Heidi, I got ran over by my Jeep. I could really use a nice evening." Okay, it's random, but please, for the love of God, tell us all, Wasna Heidi, what happened, and how did you get run over by your own Jeep? I think that's important for us to know today. Name person, 2700. I don't give an S, but I take some tickets. That's, you know what? I appreciate your honesty. I really do. Gas buddy, I have no desire for Dustin Lynch tickets. I will be out of town. Well, you're not entered then. Also,
7: you're tacky and I hate you.
0: Yeah, I mean, just easy, dude. Mineral Oil Bandit, I think I know what MBM is talking about. Do you really? Do you know what MBM could possibly be talking about? I think it's like an old, I'm sorry, MBM, like an old wife or an old girlfriend, and she's got a cougar. I don't know. I don't want to get into that. Jessica G.

0: I would love Dustin Lynch tickets, please. You're in. Santa Maria Frank, must be easy money on the days that Becky's gone. You just kick back and put on reruns. I'm live now, first of all. Also, number two.
1: Pull up your pants, take off the bra, and be a man.
0: Shut up, Frank. Pork chop. Dustin Lynch was first date with my wife. We go anytime he is in town. All right, well, do you already have tickets, or are you trying to win them? Summer, new bill. Dustin Lynch, please, please. All right, you're in. Summer, is that really... Did somebody screw up on our end, or do you really spell your name S-O-M-M-E-R? Curious. Because maybe we just messed up, and it should be summer like summer, but who knows. My name, person 5005. I would love to win Justin Lynch tickets. Well, I'm telling you that you are not going to win Justin Lynch concert tickets. You're officially now not entered. Kristen from Paso, I love you lots more than your other listeners. I think maybe you might. Thank you, Kristen. That's very nice. Unnamed person 1503, Sarah, I would love tickets for my fiance and I. All right, well, that would be nice. And here's an unnamed person 2677. I'd love to see Jay Jackson. I know why you're sending me that text. I appreciate that. And that's really, you're in. I know why. Oh, well, back to Wasta Heidi, who got ran over by her own Jeep. My emergency brake did not engage, and boom, still alive. I could not make this S up. I'm so sorry for you, Wasta Heidi. Man, that sounds horrible. Get run over by your own truck. Jeez, look at all these people now trying to give you advice here. Single mom, can I get in on those Dustin Lynch tickets? Yes, you can. You're in. No fun. Justin. Oh, and who decorated your office? Because I haven't heard it at all. My man, it is October 5th. It is Monday. Both of us were gone last week. I can see with my own two eyes right now she has decorations. So you just calm down. At MBM, I bet the Jeep was in neutral. Okay, all right. Unnamed person 7331. Tickets, please and thank you. But you just ensured that you are not going to win the tickets, because you know how much I hate, and Becky does too, the please and thank you BS that gets sent around. Please don't ever say that. Please stop saying that. Like, I'm almost willing to say, if you will never, ever again say please and thank you, then I'll give you the tickets. If you promise me that you will never sign an email with please and thank you, or a text, please and thank you, or text line, please and thank you, or ever say it, if you promise me that, I might just give you the tickets. That unnamed person, I promise. How about I put you in to the drawing? That seems like you're just trying to kiss my butt a little bit. The Itch from Templeton. I would love to be entered to win tickets. All right, you're in. Unnamed person, 5100. I would love some Dustin Lynch tickets. Overworked college student doing it in my tractor cab. What were you doing? The YMCA? I want to know more about your college life. Oh, look at that. My alarm's going off. It's time for me to clock out. Unnamed person, 1503. Tom, we love listening to you guys on the radio. Best radio station. Thank you. Thank you. That's nice of you. Drunk Jennifer, I would love to see Dustin Lynch. I bet you would, but you're drunk. You don't even know what day it is. Alyssa, please and thank you. You're not winning. You're not winning. Unnamed person 2981. Does kiss my A, toss some tickets my way work? Love you lots, Tom. I'm Just kidding.

0: Yeah, that does work. You're in. You're in. You're actually in. Madison, stop trying to read texts, please and thank you. All right, you can. I don't want to say it, man. I do not want to say the GTH. I'm not. In fact, I'm not going to. But you know what, Madison?
1: Kiss my fat ass.
0: That's right. That is right. All right, let's see here. Random drawing. Okay. The winner is actually unnamed. 2700, the last four. You got yourself the Dustin Lynch concert tickets. I'll text you. Everybody else, suck it. You lose. I'm sorry. Hey, listen, I'll have more tomorrow. Like, everybody, just calm down. Calm down. More tomorrow. So, Dustin Lynch tomorrow. Also, Ashley Cook tomorrow. That is it. That does it for Cocktail Hour and today's show. Thanks for joining me. See you tomorrow. 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

0: and Think As You Drunk as our 10 o'clock hour rolls along. I'm Andy Morris. I'll be with you till about 3 today, and then I believe Pepper is back at that point. I don't think Mandy is still filling in again today, so it'll be interesting to see how his vacation went. 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

Luke Combs there and Rethink Some Things as our 10 o'clock hour rolls along. This is the song that did it for Ella Langley. We've talked about her quite a bit over the last little bit. This song, Choosing Texas, has now been on the top of the Billboard Hot 100 chart longer than any song ever.

0: Bella Langley there in Chosen, Texas. And you see David Nail is going to be in town Monday, October 19th at the Siren in Morro Bay. Now, at the Siren, that does mean it's going to be a 21 and over show, but it also means it's going to be a party. It's the Down to the Studs tour for David. That means it's a special acoustic show. I love those. If you want to win some tickets, you can text the word Nail, N-A-I-L, to the K-Jug Supercuts text line, 805-549-8698 for your chance to win.
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0: Going to be warm with a heat advisory in effect. 93 the high for San Luis and the surrounding areas. 88 at the beaches, 99 in the North County. And we're back into triple digits over the next few days in the North County. So get ready for that. Here is Zach Topp. This is South of Sanity.

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That is Brandon Lake there and Jelly Roll. That's a hard-fought hallelujah. Jelly Roll been getting a lot of press these days. Not always good stuff either. I've had to delve into a couple of the articles. I still love this music. Here's Justin Moore and Time's

That is Luke Combs there and Be By You. I hope your day is going well. 11 o'clock hour underway. I'm Andy Morris. Here is Zach Brown Band featuring Alan Jackson. And as she's walking away.

0: Ashley Cook there in your place. She is going to be in town this Friday, the 9th at the Fremont Slo. It's in downtown Slo. It's her Baby Blues Tour. Good for all ages. Tom and Becky have got tickets all this week to give away. You make sure you listen in again tomorrow morning for your chance to win.
1: This is The Jug.
2: All right, are we on? Oh, we're on. This is your roving reporter, Scoop Newsman, back with a special investigative report. It's been confirmed by this eagle-eyed news hawk that this year's Christmas at the Margarita Ranch is going to be bigger and better than ever. Reports are that the Jingle Bell Express will once again whisk passengers from the Central Coast to Santa's Village aboard real steam trains, including original Disney train cars. Where there will be a light maze, happy holiday shopping in their memorable marketplace, pony rides for little buckaroos, prolific prestidigitations from a magical magician, and of course, a chance to visit with Santa himself. And this year, they're adding an elf training camp where your little ones can develop the skills needed to become an elf themselves. This just in, an overly excited holiday elf will be a special guest at this year's Christmas at the Margarita Ranch, which runs from November 27th through December 20th. You can reserve your seats now on the Jingle Bell Express by going to christmasatthemargarita.com before the Christmas train passes you by. This has been a Scoop Newsman special report.
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0: playing at any time soon. The Greyhounds had a loss this last Friday night. We've got another game coming up. They're going to be on the road, but a very short trip. In fact, I think this is probably their shortest trip of the year. They just head up a couple of exits to Templeton. They're going to be taking on Templeton with a pregame at 7 o'clock. Kickoff at 7:15 here on The Jug with Roger Bland and Joey Davis.
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11: Hey, it's Tom and Becky. 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

0: Stella Lefty there in Boston, and Hudson Westbrook going to be in town. Good Medicine Presents bringing him to Vina Robles Amphitheater this coming Saturday, the 10th of October. Special guest Kenny Whitmire and Ethan Burdick coming along for the show. Pepper has tickets to give away all this week, and yes, he is back from his cruise today. He's going to have stories to tell. The of course, the K-Jug Fresh Cut will be your chance to win those tickets to see Hudson Westbrook. That happens at 4:20 today.
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3: 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Weather forecast today, still calling for that heat advisory. Going to be that way over the next couple of days with sunshine all the way through the week. High temps today for San Luis and the Inland Valley is about 93, 88 for the beaches, and 99 in the North County today. Just a little side note, North County going to be triple digits the next couple of days.

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0: KKJTFM San Luis Obispo. Tom and Becky in the morning.
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That is Aaron Watson there in Run Wild Horses. As our 12 o'clock out to lunch hour gets underway, it's brought to you every day by the Ortega Firm. We'll tell you all about Tanya Ortega and her crew coming up here in just a little bit. In the meantime, Ella Langley teaming up with the bad boy country music, Morgan Wallen, and I Can't Love You Anymore.

0: Megan Maroney there and Medicine as we get ready for Hudson Westbrook live in concert this coming Saturday night. Special guests, too. Kenny Whitmire and Ethan Burdick coming along for the ride. It's a Good Medicine Presents show at Vina Robles Amphitheater. And Pepper's got tickets to give away at 420 every day this week. Listen in for the K-Jug Fresh Cut for your chance to win tickets to see Hudson Westbrook this coming Saturday at Vina Robles Amphitheater.
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4: 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Hope you're having a great Monday. Make sure you join us tomorrow. We've got another chance for you to win tickets to go see Ashley Cook, who is coming this Friday to the Fremont, and also Dustin Lynch, who's coming to Vina Robles on the 18th. 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

Jason Aldean, Don't Tell on Me, as our 12 o'clock out to lunch hour rolls along. Here's Hardy featuring his buddies Tim McGraw, Eric Church, and Morgan Wallen. This song's called MacArthur.

0: Marty featuring Tim McGraw, Eric Church, and Morgan Wallen. The song is called MacArthur. It is out to lunchtime. 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
4: 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Produce-wise, probably the item to really focus in, especially for young families that have children that are going to be wanting to carve pumpkins here in the next month or so. 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

0: John Party and Boots Off, and I want to take a second and say congratulations. Had a whole bunch of folks partying and celebrating the wedding of Tim and Amanda. Tim Waymont, Amanda Glau got married, so the new Mr. and Mrs. Waymont had a big party last night and a celebration, and everybody had a wonderful time out at the Glau Ranch. I just wanted to say congrats, and thanks for having me out for that.
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0: Got a heat advisory through the day today for both North and South County. High temperatures today for the South County going to be sitting about 93, 99 north of the grade along the beaches today. High somewhere near 88. Here's Luke Ryan and Luke Combs. This is Finders Keepers.

Joe Wetzel. It's the second time we heard from him this hour. We heard High Road to get the hour started off. That is the duet with he and Ella Langley called Jaded. Pretty cool song, too, talking about who was it that hurt you this bad to make you treat me this way. Pretty powerful. Here's Cody Jinks.

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0: Keith Urban playing a banjo on that one as well as guitar. That's Somebody Like You as we get ready for Dustin Lynch live in concert at Vina Robles Amphitheater coming up on October 18th. Special guest, local singer and songwriter, Jade Jackson. That's going to be an incredible show. Dustin and Jade together. You got a chance to win tickets every day this week with Tom and Becky in the morning. Actually, let me check that. It's not every day this week. Monday through Thursday, you'll have a chance to win tickets to see Dustin Lynch again live at Vina Robles Amphitheater. October 18th.
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0: Carter Faith and Wyatt Flores, and nothing better to do. And we've got more Greyhound football coming up this Friday. A 7:15 kickoff. That means the pregame show about 7 o'clock with Roger Bland and Joey Davis. The Greyhounds on the road this week, but it's a short road trip. They're up, let me see, two, maybe three exits up to Templeton High School. They're going to be playing just off the freeway there in Templeton this coming Friday night. And you can hear the game right here on The Jug.
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0: Corey Kent and Empty Words. Again, with Corey, they added a second show to that Barrel House Brewing show. He's going to be there October 22nd and 23rd. And if you'd like more information on those or any of the concerts that are happening on the Central Coast, head to jugcountry.com, or easiest place is just use the KJUG app.
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0: Still calling for mostly sunny weather over the next few days. Heat advisory, too. Highs today, 93 in the South County for the inland valleys. It looks like about 88 for the beaches today. And in the North County, highs near 99. Like I said, a little side note, along with that heat advisory, triple digits over the next few days in the North County. But the nice part is it's going to be sunny

That is Vincent Mason, Aaron. Wish you well. Yes, he is also, from what I understand, is the boyfriend of Stella Lefty. They got a pretty good thing going on. Here's Russell Dickerson.

0: horseback. Cody Johnson there in horseback as our 2 o'clock hour rolls along. I'm Andy Morris. I'll be with you till about 3, and then Pepper is back from vacation today. Want to talk to you for just a moment about Mid-State Precious Metals. 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

0: Thomas Rhett, after all the bars are closed, have you taken our jug poll of the day yet today? 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

0: Young Band featuring Corey Kent and the Whiskey Told You Again. 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
0: Tell everybody congrats on 30 years, and we'll talk to you tomorrow morning, okay?
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1: Jug Country weather.
0: Still mostly sunny through the day today. There is a high heat advisory because it's going to be warm. 99 in the North County, triple digits the next 2 days in the North County, 93 south of the grade, and 88 at the beaches today. Let's get you back into the music with Lainey Wilson. She was just here at the fair this year, put on a great show. This is

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Little Riley Green on 98.1 KJA. Good afternoon to you. Pepper Daniels checking in and reporting for duty. Sadly, I was not at this party, Dash's party, last week, that is. I was out of town. Looks like it was fun, though.

0: There's Hudson Westbrook and Painted You Pretty on 98.1. K-John, good afternoon. Hi there. How you doing? Pepper Daniels in with you. And yes, back from my vacation and happy to be back. Happy to be on the air. And happy to give you a chance to win your way into Hudson Westbrook on Saturday night at Vina Robles Amphitheater. We've been talking about this show for a while now, and I can tell you I have it on good authority. If you don't get your tickets quick, you're going to be on the outside looking in. I don't want you to miss out. You're going to miss out. Tell your friends that have been thinking about it. Anybody on the fence better get your tickets very soon for Saturday night. It's going to be a big night at Vina Robles Amphitheater, and I'm going to feature it with my Fresh Cut at 420 next hour and every day the rest of this week. Your last chances to win.
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Better That Way, Charles Wesley Godwin and Luke Combs with a cool song there. 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

0: South of Sanity and Zach Top on 98.1 KJUG. And hi, yeah, it is Pepper Daniels in back in the studio and back in California, thankfully, and here at work. Yeah, not on vacation anymore, but it's all right. Nobody wants to hear that. Great trip. Took a cruise ship out of Miami down into the Bahamas and back. Got back and said, well, it was hot and humid. And then everybody said, well, it was hot and humid here too. So I guess I didn't miss that. You know, I was still hot and humid wherever I was, but it's hard to complain when it's hot and humid and you're on a beach as opposed to, you know, everyday life. So, again, thankful to be back. Thanks to the crew for, covering me for everything. And, yeah, got a little sun and I'm ready to finish out the year now.
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0: 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Clear and low 60s everywhere overnight tonight, and a heat advisory. That means you should be advised it's hot. 80 at the beach, 70s or 90s in slow, 80s, 90s, and 101 above the grade tomorrow.

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We had an awesome Good Medicine Present show at Barrel House last night with the Eli Young Band. They were so good. So good. Got another one coming Saturday night. Good Medicine Presents Hudson Westbrook at Vina Robles Amphitheater. Your fresh cut and your chance to win is coming up.

Hey, it's Tom and Becky. Hope you're having a great Monday. Make sure you join us tomorrow. We've got another chance for you to win tickets to go see Ashley Cook, who is coming this Friday to the Fremont, and also Dustin Lynch, who's coming to Vina Robles on the 18th. 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

Luke Bryan on 98.1 KJUG, and we've got a big one Saturday night at Dina Robles Amphitheater. Hudson Westbrook's in town. Your chance to win your way into this nearly, and I say nearly, sold-out show coming up with our Fresh Cut. Stay tuned.

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Good afternoon. 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The Hudson Westbrook Show Saturday night, Vina Robles Amphitheater. Going to be a big one. Good Medicine presents, and I was told as early as this morning that you better move on these tickets. If you want to go Saturday night, don't wait, or it'll be too late. The show is about to sell out. So get your tickets, connect on the KJUG app, or you could take a shot at winning some right now and every day here at 420 this week. Special guest, Kenny Whitmire. We're going to play some of his music later this week. Ethan Burdick, also on the bill for Saturday night. But let's get started. On the KJUG Supercuts text line, we need a keyword today. It is Weatherman. I picked this song because, you know, it's hot, and the weatherman's telling us it's hot. Weatherman is the keyword to the Supercuts text line, 805-549-8698. Good luck.

0: He's Hudson Westbrook, and that is Weatherman on 98.1 KJUG. And Weatherman, that's all one word, is the key word on the Supercuts text line to win your way in to see him Saturday night at Vina Robles Amphitheater. Weatherman, 805-549-8698 is the text line. You know that. And Good Medicine Presents putting this one on. I'm really looking forward to this. He is a Texas artist, first of all, but he has been tearing it up all over the country, all over the place. And the videos from the show look awesome. And people who have seen him say he's awesome. I can't wait. Saturday night, Hudson Westbrook. Tickets are running out, but if you want to win your way in, text Weatherman.
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7: All right, are we on? Oh, we're on. This is your roving reporter, Scoop Newsman, back with a special investigative report. It's been confirmed by this eagle-eyed news hawk that this year's Christmas at the Margarita Ranch is going to be bigger and better than ever. Reports are that the Jingle Bell Express will once again whisk passengers from the Central Coast to Santa's Village aboard real steam trains, including original Disney train cars. Where there will be a light maze, happy holiday shopping in their memorable marketplace, pony rides for little buckaroos, prolific prestidigitations from a magical magician, and of course, a chance to visit with Santa himself. And this year, they're adding an elf training camp where your little ones can develop the skills needed to become an elf themselves. This just in, an overly excited holiday elf will be a special guest at this year's Christmas at the Margarita Ranch, which runs from November 27th to December 20th. You can reserve your seats now on the Jingle Bell Express by going to christmasatthemargarita.com before the Christmas train passes you by. This has been a Scoop Newsman special report.
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98.1 K-Jug and Tucker Wetmore and Brunette. 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Get up to 70% off on those top mattress brands, the kind that I miss when I go on vacation that I've got at my house. Here's Stella Lefty and Boston on K-Jug.

0: cold, smooth, and a little nutty. 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

0: There's Baby Blues and Ashley Cook on 98.1 KJUG. Also on the calendar this week. That's right, this week, Friday night, she's at the Fremont. The Baby Blues Tour will be stopping by. And you want to win your way into that show? That's Tom and Becky in the Morning again tomorrow morning. And looking forward to this one, too, and looking forward to seeing Ashley. She's played the siren before, but I wasn't able to make the show for some reason. I can't remember why. But I remember her being here, and I had something else going, and I was bummed to miss it. So I won't miss it Friday night. I will be there as well, and we will have your chance to win again with Tom and Becky tomorrow morning, or you can grab your tickets to see Ashley Cook Friday night on the KJUG app.
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0: 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Clear and low 60s tonight under that heat advisory that is in effect for the next couple of days. 80 at the beach tomorrow, 90 in Slo, and 100 above the grave. Here's Toby Keith. She's